0: always talking about everything is energy, right?
1: Everything is and energy that, vibrations,
0: yes. And that we have souls, and when we pass on...
1: Energy never dies.
0: Yeah, energy never dies. So now, quantum physics suggests that death may not be real and could be just an illusion.
1: Just been saying this.
0: How about that?
1: This is Life is But a Dream. Listen to the song, guys. Right.

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14: Baker boys in the building, everybody doesn't want to listen to Nick V when he says it out loud, but when scientists say it, it must be real. What the heck?
15: All right, quantum physics is challenging what we know about death, okay? A theory called biocentrism suggests that life and consciousness are not just random events, but the foundation of the universe. According to this idea, death may not be the end. Instead, it could be a shift in our experience, influence on how we perceive it, and happening in a huge multiverse. So we've heard about this before, right?
14: Many, many years. I've been studying this, I've been talking about this, and people look at me sideways, they walk away, they don't want to have the conversation, it's too big for them.
15: Right.
14: Because what it does is it challenges everything that we've been taught in our life from the very point that we could walk, we could talk.
15: Right.
14: Well, our parents, they guide us into that direction. They guide us into religion. It challenges all of that, and people don't want to have that big conversation. But I promise you, once you realize that this is a fact, that death is just an illusion, and you don't have to fear death, you can really start living the life that you deserve right now.
15: If this theory is correct, death might not be the end, but a transition to another version of existence beyond time and space.
14: That's right.
15: And the multiverse where everything is possible. So,
14: Jacob says, beam me up, Scotty.
15: There you go.
14: Now, enjoy your life while you have it, ladies and gentlemen. It's a beautiful thing. Take a deep breath. We're the Baker Boys.

0: nobody balling like me. We need to spread some positive news, and this is coming from Korea. So Korean scientists discover a way to turn cancer cells back to normal.
1: Really?
0: How about that?
1: Let's talk about it.

0: Having insurance isn't the same as having State Farm. It's like needing a lawyer, but getting some guy who just watches courtroom dramas.
1: How does the defendant plead?
2: Guilty.
3: Oh. Wait, what?
4: Also, objection.
1: You object to what?
4: Erroneous.
1: Counsel, approach the bench.
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7: Baker boys in the building on this terrific Tuesday. Let's go over to Korea, man. Yeah. They're doing something big.
8: Yeah, South Korean scientists at CASE have developed groundbreaking technology that can reverse colon cancer cells back to normal.
7: Hey, now.
8: All right, so we lost a brother from colon cancer.
7: Yes.
8: DJ Hideo.
7: That's
8: back
7: right.
8: In the day.
7: Oh, a long time
8: ago.
7: Yeah,
8: he had colon cancer. So offering a potential alternative to traditional treatments using digital twin technology, they created a virtual model of gene networks to identify the key molecular master switch which is responsible for reprogramming cancer cells.
7: I love it.
8: This is amazing, man.
7: Reprogram themselves.
8: And I hope in our lifetime and, you know, that we figure out a way to turn these cells back to, you know, non-harmful cells. You know what I mean?
7: Yeah, you could do it with good living, exercise, clean stuff, you know, not eating fried foods, burritos like me. I love those burritos.
8: Yeah.
7: It's hard to get away from those red meat. And also, you got to recognize that everybody's blood is different. Blood types.
8: Right.
7: Different kind of foods affect different blood types differently. So, yeah, be in tune with your body.
8: Yeah.
7: Put in the good stuff. Leave out the bad stuff and you'll be okay.
8: Yep. There you go. Little positive news before we get up out of here. Thank you guys for tuning in. We'll be back right here for Wonderful Wednesday tomorrow on the Bagel Boys Daily.
7: Peace.

0: would with BIN News Now. The investigation continues into a shooting at a Robbins, Illinois restaurant that left Black Mayor Darren Bryant with minor injuries. Village spokesman Sean Howard.
1: Fortunately, it was isolated. The mayor wasn't the intended target, and we're just praying for everyone involved.
0: Authorities say the suspected gunman was fatally shot by a private security guard, while a restaurant employee was also wounded. A Black 18-year-old North Carolina woman is facing child abuse and assault charges after authorities say Saisha Jaden Johnson took abortion pills late in her pregnancy and gave birth at home at 31 weeks. The baby survived, and she, along with the baby's father, posted a $1,000 bond with charges pending. And LL Cool J is bringing the Rock the Bells Festival back to Newark this fall. The November event at Prudential Center will feature performances by Lil' Kim, SWV, and Method Man and Redman as part of the celebration of Hip Hop History Month. Get BIN News Now on demand 24/7 on the iHeartRadio app.

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0: Well, it's Wednesday.
1: So there
0: it's Dee Dee in the morning looking for Trey G right now. This early in the morning to find out what's trending with Trey.
2: Hey, so if you a video game lover, they got NBA 2K27 about to come out.
1: About to come out?
2: Yeah, NBA 2K27 about to come out. They say the top players in NBA 2K27 are all overseas players now. Oh, this is a changing of the guard in the NBA, it feels like. Shai Gilgeous-Alexander, he from Canada, if I'm not mistaken.
1: Canada, correct.
2: He like a 97 overall. He has probably like the highest rating in the game.
1: Okay. Oh, wow.
2: Victor Wembanyama, of course, he is from France.
0: Right.
2: He's a 97 as well. Nikola Jokic.
1: Yeah.
2: He's a 97, and he is from the same place as Luka Doncic.
1: Serbia, something like that,
2: right?
1: Yeah.
2: And then speaking of Luka is coming in at the number four spot. 96 rating overall. Mm, and of course, he is from Serbia with Jokic. So, the best players in the league now are all from overseas.
0: Where's Cooper Flagg? He ain't nowhere in there?
2: Nah, he probably like 88 or something like that.
1: Hey, LeBron retired, so they got him at a 46.
2: No, don't be disrespectful.
0: All right. Hey, listen. Coming up, we got the five things you need to know to start your day. It's Dee Dee in the morning.
3: I'm Bree Wood with BINA's Now. The investigation continues into a shooting at a Robbins, Illinois restaurant that left Black Mayor Darren Bryant with minor injuries. Village spokesman Sean Howard.
4: Fortunately, it was isolated. The mayor wasn't the intended target, and we're just praying for everyone involved.
3: Authorities say the suspected gunman was fatally shot by a private security guard, while a restaurant employee was also wounded. A Black 18-year-old North Carolina woman is facing child abuse and assault charges after authorities say Saisha Jaden Johnson took abortion pills late in her pregnancy and gave birth at home at 31 weeks. The baby survived, and she, along with the baby's father, posted a $1,000 bond with charges pending. And LL Cool J is bringing the Rock the Bells Festival back to Newark this fall. The November event at Prudential Center will feature performances by Lil' Kim, SWV, and Method Man and Redman as part of the celebration of Hip Hop History Month. 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

0: Good morning. It's Didi in the morning. Welcome to Wednesday. It's hump day.
1: Hump, hump day.
0: Welcome to the show. I will be your host, Didi in the morning. That is Trey G.
1: What's
0: and poppin'? Comedian JJ Williamson.
1: Good morning. Good morning. Good morning, good people.
0: If you're listening, let's get right to the five things you need to know to start your day. Let's go.
2: Five, four,
3: three, two,
4: number one.
5: The five things you need to know right now on Didi in the morning.
0: Did you guys see this? ABC now has filed a lawsuit against the FCC, claiming now, according to this, they're saying that the FCC was doing some investigation of ABC and getting ready to take their license.
1: Mm.
0: They said all of this was part of the Trump administration's retaliatory campaign to curb ABC's free speech.
1: Oh, wow.
0: So now they filing a lawsuit. They like, oh, no, you don't.
1: Wow. As they should.
0: Yeah,
1: as they. He lawsuit happy. He filed lawsuits like a mug, so might as well.
0: So they're like, you need to stop it. You're sicking these people on us, and this is in retaliation for certain things. So ABC is like, no, sir.
1: And I bet
0: so they filed a lawsuit.
1: This is the first of many.
0: I think so, too.
1: I'm sure. They setting a precedent.
0: Mm-hmm. Mm-hmm. So let's see what happens with that.
1: Let's see what happens. Well, ladies and gentlemen, let's talk a little NFL, man. You know the NFL season is right around the corner.
0: Mm-hmm.
1: We getting ready to do another week of preseason. No, they cut it down to only three games for preseason.
6: Oh, sure did.
1: And get right to the season. Well, man, you know what? One player was very interesting, man. His name is... His name is... C.L. Wright. He is...
0: Sierra.
1: You know damn well that man didn't say Sierra. Yeah, you know, see? And when I throw stuff at you, right. And you wonder why.
0: Sierra or Sire?
1: Sire Wright.
0: Okay.
1: He's a defensive back for the Cincinnati Bengals, man. He has decided to put his NFL career on hold and pursue acting.
6: Oh, wow.
1: They say he got a major deal where, man, he's going to be the leading role in a movie. Now, he's already got 7 movies up under his belt.
6: Oh, dang.
1: He actually played LeBron James' son in Space Jam.
0: Okay.
1: So this man is going to go ahead. He's going to pursue acting, man, and see if he can just, you know,
0: so,
1: see,
0: so what you're telling
1: happen.
0: Us, JJ, is he got hit so hard while out there.
1: Like I did. And I joined the band, but now he finna join the movie.
0: Yeah, he's like, forget it. I don't want to hit this.
1: Oh, man, damn, these 2-day practice is too hot anyway. I don't start. So I might as well go ahead and see if I can pursue my acting career, man. Dope. So good luck, man.
0: Yeah, good luck.
1: Yeah, good luck.
6: I'm talking about blessings on blessings. Can we talk about Netflix real quick? Streaming is taking over, and they are actually having a new show debut on Netflix, Different World.
1: I saw the trailer.
6: Yeah, you know, they are remaking the TV show Different World. Some of the original cast members will also be on the remake of the show, and they just dropped the trailer the other day. I wanted to bring it to you.
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8: Baby, why are you here?
9: My parents have been pushing Hillman since before they knew my name.
10: Ever since you left me.
9: I just want to prove to them I can crush it.
10: I ain't come this far just to come this far.
11: You didn't get in anywhere else, did you?
9: Mom, this is my roommate, Rashida.
6: Mm.
1: Yeah.
6: So you can check the trailer out right now on social media. It's dropped online. It actually looks really good,
1: too.
6: Dwayne and Whitley supposed to be in there.
1: Yeah,
6: like
1: I said. Yeah, I saw
6: Freddie
1: both of them. Freddie was in that thing. Yeah,
6: it's a lot of people from the original show. So shouts out to him, man. Different World remake coming soon. Can we also talk about Waffle House? Oh. They are testing out a new food at Waffle House. Mm. Tacos is what they
0: say.
6: Yes. They are testing out breakfast tacos in Atlanta-based locations.
1: Okay.
6: And Waffle House is in Atlanta, so you might be able to get some tacos.
1: Waffle House is so good, it may work.
0: I think that taco
1: may work in Waffle House, man.
0: Shout out to Waffle House. I told you, they didn't change on us. The people who work at Waffle House have changed.
1: Yeah, man, these folks, they educated.
0: Yep.
1: Man, I mean, they looking nice. Everybody got their teeth.
6: Ooh,
1: yeah, everything.
6: I got to bring y'all that Waffle House freestyle that I heard the other day.
0: Oh, really?
6: Yeah, I got to bring y'all that Waffle House freestyle.
0: Okay.
6: It was good.
0: We'll look forward to it then.
6: Shout out Waffy.
0: I know they mentioning some cheese grits, I'm sure, in that freestyle.
1: Put some cheese in it.
0: All right. Coming up, we got some money for you. How about this? $1,000 is yours. All you got to do is answer 10 questions correctly, and you're going to win our cash this morning. So play our $1,000 minute game at 833. Talk to Didi.
1: That's 833-825-5233.
0: It's Didi in the morning.
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0: 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Ziggin' blues consciousness.
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1: It's the beat of Fort Collins. 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

0: Listen, good morning. It's Dee Dee in the morning, and we're going to play our $1,000 minute game. Mm. Before we get to the game, this was interesting to me. They said, according to a recent survey, liver is the most hated food. What's second most hated food?
1: Chitlins.
0: No, not America. America didn't vote on chitlins. That was African America. But
2: African America.
1: No, that doesn't make sense.
0: This is all of America.
2: Okay. What about gizzards?
1: I was just gonna say gizzards.
2: I can't stand some gizzards.
1: They bad.
0: Really? You don't like gizzards?
1: They bad.
0: They chewy. You know,
1: yeah, they chewy now.
2: Everybody in here, I love them. I'm not a gizzard either.
0: I just eat them. They're chewy. My mom used to always have some gizzards and be like, "No, I'm good, mama."
2: I can't.
1: Your jaw gonna be stronger than him. Gizzards is almost like a jawbreaker.
0: It is.
2: Shut up. Some gizzards.
1: It just got the same color there. Gizzards are jawbreakers.
0: All right. Well, listen, y'all ain't gonna get it. Guess what they said? Number one again is liver. The number two most hated food, lima beans.
2: No.
0: Lima
1: beans ain't bad, man.
0: I liked them as a kid.
2: Where am I?
1: Hey, get your little bacon put it in there. Yep.
0: Now, I'm going to tell you what I didn't like as a kid. When I say it, I'm going to see if y'all's mama made it. Rutabagas?
1: I couldn't stand rutabagas. I couldn't stand them goddamn rutabagas. I like my beans in there. What is this purple you cutting?
0: Thank you. I didn't like
1: Why
0: it either.
1: Why are you cutting this up?
0: Oh, my God. That's hilarious. All right, let's get into the game.
3: You got the answer. We got that bread. $1,000 all for you with the $1,000 mini game. Exclusively on DD in the morning.
1: Stop planting them. Matter of fact.
0: Yeah, stop planting them.
1: Stop planting rutabagas.
2: Yeah, no. I used to hate black eyed peas.
0: Oh, did you?
2: I didn't really like
0: them for a long time. I felt like they were looking at me.
2: Not looking at you. I still don't like them.
1: Man, yeah. Black eyed peas good, man.
0: Yeah, I like them.
1: Yeah, black eyed peas.
0: You really do them good. It depends on how you make them.
1: Wee.
0: With a fried pork chop.
1: Ew.
0: And some cornbread with some rice.
1: Man, come on. Bye bye. Yeah. That's a lay down meal right there.
2: Cut it out.
1: Rice, black eyed peas, and a pork chop.
0: Right, and throw some green, some gravy.
1: And some Jiffy. Man, JJ. I ain't finna go nowhere.
2: I hope somebody throw a rutabaga in there.
1: Oh, well, I'm gonna get up and leave then.
0: Well, hey, good morning. Who's this?
4: My name's Chima.
0: Chima?
2: No, you know.
0: Chima. What a name. I like it. Chima. Good to meet you.
2: Where does that name come from, Chima?
4: I'm Nigerian.
2: Right on.
0: All right, I like it. Yeah, Chima.
2: Yes, indeed.
0: All right, Chima, we got $1,000. What you going to do with this money if you win it?
4: Man, I'm going to take my son out. His birthday next Monday, so you know what I'm saying?
0: How old is your son? How old will he be?
4: He'll be 2.
0: Oh, now, that's beautiful.
2: Yeah.
0: Oh, he got a nice little 2-year-old.
2: Shout out to present fathers.
0: Yeah, right.
2: Shout out to present. Are you and his mom still together? Y'all separated? Y'all together?
4: Nah, we're not together.
2: Okay, right on. That's all right.
0: Well, they co-parenters.
2: Ain't
0: I like
2: with
0: it.
2: That. Yeah.
0: I like it.
2: They're responsible.
0: All right, well, listen, Mr. Co-Parenter. We're going to spin the wheel, and let's see if we can get you some extra cash. Here we go.
3: DG.
5: JJ from the Sip.
3: Trey G.
5: JJ from the Sip. $20 bonus.
1: $20, man. Oh, extra dub, man, for your son's birthday. Man, let's get this money for him, man, so y'all can enjoy yourself next Monday.
4: Ain't bad, you know. Anything's better than
1: nothing. Amen. Amen to that. Now, look, if you don't know the answer, please say pass. We got time. We're going to come back to it. Let's get this early morning money. What social media platform do you use the most?
4: Facebook.
1: When was the last time you posted on social media?
4: 4 years ago.
1: Damn. Mm. What planet is known as the hottest planet in our solar system?
4: Cash.
1: Okay. What is the only number whose letters are in alphabetical order?
4: Only number?
1: Yeah.
4: Whose letters are alphabetical? Cash.
1: Okay. What is considered the oldest organized sport in America?
4: Okay.
1: What is the fastest land animal?
4: A cheetah.
1: There it is. What color is an airplane black box usually painted?
4: Red.
1: We'll come back to it. Who on the morning show is the youngest of their siblings?
4: You.
1: Yeah, sure, Leah. What day of the week does Labor Day usually fall on?
4: Friday?
1: Hell no. Spell the word, supersede.
0: All right, 4 out of 10.
2: Not bad.
1: Yeah, that ain't bad.
0: 4 out of 10. Here's what you missed. Which planet is known as the hottest planet in our solar system? It would be Venus.
6: I was going to say Saturn.
0: Yeah. I don't understand this one. What is the only number whose letters are in alphabetical order?
2: Spelled out.
1: Spelled out.
0: Yeah. Oh.
2: 40 comes first. Yeah. F-O-R-40.
1: I ain't know that.
0: Yeah. All right. Oh. What is considered the oldest organized sport in America? Horse racing.
1: I ain't know that.
4: Oh, wow.
0: Yeah. What color is an airplane's black box usually painted? It's normally painted orange. Mm.
2: Did you know that one, JJ?
1: I did.
4: I did.
0: What day of the week does Labor Day usually fall on? A Monday, and then you guys didn't get to supersede. So you got 4 out of 9, 10. You're going to get $10 every correct answer. We added up as $40, but you also spun the wheel and got an extra $20. $60.
2: Okay. Hey. All right.
0: All right, Chima.
1: Y'all going to be able to do something. Like it ain't going to be long, but y'all going to be able to do something.
4: We going to do something.
0: All right. $60 coming to you. Why don't you tell everybody the show that gave you a shot at $1,000?
4: Hey. TD in the morning.
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1: Okay. It's going down for all the ladies right now. Ladies, you need to turn your radio up, because this is going to be your song. You hear me? Yeah, this is your boy Lil Jon. Who else on this thing?

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1: All right, y'all. This right here is Miriam.
2: Hi.
1: So listen, you hit us up and you said you were going to make somebody mad. Who are you going to make mad?
2: My big sister, Dayrina.
1: All right. And what are you going to tell her?
2: That the school wanted to stop giving my daughter snacks on Friday. They sent home a note. And then today they called me saying that they're going to skip lunch every other day for her.
1: Okay. All right. Perfect. Let's give her a call.
2: Hello? Hey, you're not going to believe what I'm going to tell you. He has a huge, huge problem, and I don't know what to do. Okay, on Friday, Anaya School sent home a note talking about that we needed to put her on some type of diet, so they're going to stop her snacks, and I needed to sign the form and send the letter back to them, right? But I sent it back, and I was pretty much cursing them out. You know, hold on, because the bitch is on the fucking phone. Do you want to talk to them? Yeah. Hold on.
1: This is Mrs. Mays.
3: Okay, so why the fuck are y'all not letting my niece eat?
1: I'm sorry, now I don't know who this is. What's your niece?
3: I don't give a...
1: Who is your niece?
3: My name is Dayrina, and I need you to know that there's a problem in this motherfucking world about little girls and their bodies.
1: Ma'am, can you just let me... Hold on a second, ma'am. You're talking about Anaya. Now, this is a child that is obese at this age.
3: This child is not obese? Who the fuck? Okay, Mariam, I'm in the car.
1: We can call Child Protective Services on you.
3: And you need to have the police meet me there, too, because otherwise I'm going to be on your ass.
1: Okay, ma'am.
3: Where's the school,
1: Mariam? Hold on a second, ma'am, because it is... This is a health problem for a child to be this fat. You need to put your child on a diet. She needs to eat salad.
3: I'm already in the car.
1: Your child needs some...
3: I'll see you in a minute.
1: Your child needs some Slim Fast.
3: Oh, my... I promise you. Keep talking.
1: I will keep talking. Your baby needs some cucumbers.
3: I will gladly.
1: Your baby needs a diet pill.
3: Keep talking.
1: And you're going to get a fist in your mouth. You keep talking.
3: Keep talking. I need you to keep writing this check that you cannot cash. Keep talking.
1: You on the Mad Minute.
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2: All right. Well, listen, good morning. It's Dee Dee in the morning. We got to get into the hot topics right now. We have to. One of the reasons why, though, y'all heard what Cardi B told her kids. Well, Cardi B, as a mama, and told her kids something, and some of the other parents are disagreeing with it. They're disagreeing with her parenting style. We got to let you hear it. Here we go.
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2: 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Gary, Indiana, did you hear about this? Has been without electricity for a week. And ain't nobody talking about this.
4: Good morning, America. Today makes day 7 of the blackout in Gary, Indiana. Right now, I'm in sitting in line for a food voucher because I don't have any food. And this is, like, really terrible. They're making us stand in line for a food voucher, which is only $150. And if y'all can see this line, this is really ridiculous. Gary, Indiana, y'all need to do better.
5: Dang. What poll somebody hit in Gary?
2: They said it was something about, it was a massive outage. And according to this, they were talking about severe and destructive winds and storms did it.
5: Yeah.
2: A severe storm. And

0: And I guess Rashad is his name, one of the guys, one of the co-founders of InvestFest, got in trouble because he was talking about, he was mad at black folks. He was like, this ain't no black event. Isn't that what he said?
1: He was mad at the mayor of Atlanta at one point. It was a lot of like kind of like iffy promo for this most recent InvestFest. Mm-hmm. Well, now he's actually commenting about everything that went on, and he's kind of backtracking just a tad bit.
2: So I think we really just got to have, you know, just a more critical lens of how we look at things. But like I said, accountability is important, and I do want to take responsibility for my words. So I do apologize to anybody that was offended. Of course, we're not going against black people. Like I said, who am I going against? My name is Rashad Bilal. Where am I going? Everybody know I'm black. That's obvious. We wasn't made by no political force. We're not elitist. We wasn't made by no political force. We wasn't made by no corporation. We wasn't made by nothing. We powered the highest level possible. That's how we playing it. And everybody not going to understand your vision. And that's fine. And like I said, maybe I am crazy, but I got to be crazy to think about something that's going to turn into something like that 6 years later. So roll the dice, because we've been rolling the dice our whole life anyway. So yeah, I'm not happy with 30,000 people. I want it to be regarded as the World Economic Forum. Mm-hmm. I want it to be regarded as the Milcom Conference. That's when you're going to see the entrepreneurs really walking out of there with $5 million, because all the hedge funds got to come there.
1: Hmm. Yeah. All right. So he kind of is apologizing a little bit, but not really. He apologized and then took it back.
0: Yeah, I was going to say, I mean, what is he saying now?
1: He basically is like, my bad, y'all. I apologize. Smoke out of turn. I was wrong.
0: Yeah, I was emotional. And I let the negativity of a few mar the fact that 30,000 people showed up at InvestFest 100%, to learn.
1: 100%.
0: We do this. We pay attention to the negative comments. Is this
3: one of these situations where he spoke before he thought?
0: Yes.
1: Yeah, he spoke out of emotion. More so, what it seemed like, too. Yeah, for sure. So,
0: yep. Wow. And now he sees, you got to be careful now in the public eye. Yeah. They will watch every word you say.
1: Because you will sink your whole battleship.
3: I was just
1: going
3: to say, next thing you know, InvestFest started declining.
0: Right. All because of somebody misinterpreted either what he said or saw his emotional outburst, okay? The other thing we got to talk about would be Cardi B. I love this. Cardi B has some advice for her kids.
1: She does. She basically is saying, look, as y'all get older, y'all better learn how to swing from the shoulders.
4: Nobody know how to fight. Yeah, that's it. Square up. No knowing them try you when you grow up. Because, you know, you in them white good schools, but you know when you outside, I mean, you're going to be there for you all the time. And I got some down, like, so, you know, when you're 25 and me, you know, I'm like, don't make me bring out my daughter. Which daughter you want? No, when I'm an old bitch and I can't fight no more, you got me? Yeah, yeah, exactly. When I'm like about 60 and I'm talking that's when you come in.
0: All right. You know what? Oh, yeah. That's what I'm talking about. Go ahead, mommy. She's like, you better have some hands.
1: Yeah. She basically said, I'm going to call my daughters basically come fight for me. Yeah. As I get older.
3: Kind of letting you know, hey, I don't want y'all to fight fair either. You got to scratch.
0: Right. I like it. All right. Listen, coming up next hour, guys, JJ from The Sip says that he caught the Holy Ghost and wants to talk to us about his experience.
3: Mm-mm. Oh, Lord.
0: Okay.
3: Don't look at the sky like that.
0: I'm just looking like,
3: you're trying
0: God,
3: to visualize?
0: Real? God, really? This is what we about to do?
3: God, really?
0: He caught the Holy Ghost. All right, that's on the way. It's Dee Dee in the morning.
5: Jump

0: Good morning, Didi in the morning. Looking for Trey right now to find out there what's trending with Trey.
1: Hey, so we can add some new items to the banned foods list that's being recalled. Let's go through like a full list, basically, of everything that's being recalled so far. Bacon has been recalled at this point. Granola has been recalled. Of course, eggs have been recalled. Fish sticks, they've also been recalled.
2: Oh, no.
1: Yes, indeed. Coconut fudge sandwiches have been recalled. Of course, jalapenos and salsa have been recalled.
0: Salsa?
1: Yeah, you talked about dog food the other day. It's been recalled. Now you can add to the list, though, popsicles.
0: Oh, God.
1: Yeah, they say Outshine popsicles. They are basically being recalled for possible glass being in the popsicles.
0: Oh, God, dang it.
1: Is what they are saying.
0: We're going back to sucking our thumb. That's how we're going to get full. Just suck your thumb.
1: Yeah, pretty much.
2: And rub your nose with the point finger while you do
0: you're
2: it.
0: You're going to be sitting up in meetings soon. Everybody in the meeting going to be sucking their thumb. They hungry.
1: In the hell, no.
2: We're going to mess around. Going to be a world full of overbites.
0: Yeah. Damn. What we going to... Okay. Coming up next hour, JJ says that he caught the Holy Ghost, y'all. Oh, Lord. We got to see what that is. And we got cash for you. Get ready to play our $1,000 minute game. Here's the number, 833-TALK-TO-DIDI.
2: That's 833-825-5233.
0: It's DIDI in the morning.
3: I'm Bree Wood with BINA's Now. The investigation continues into a shooting at a Robbins, Illinois restaurant that left Black Mayor Darren Bryant with minor injuries. Village spokesman Sean Howard.
4: Fortunately, it was isolated. The mayor wasn't the intended target, and we're just praying for everyone involved.
3: Authorities say the suspected gunman was fatally shot by a private security guard, while a restaurant employee was also wounded. A Black 18-year-old North Carolina woman is facing child abuse and assault charges after authorities say Saisha Jaden Johnson took abortion pills late in her pregnancy and gave birth at home at 31 weeks. The baby survived, and she, along with the baby's father, posted a $1,000 bond with charges pending. And LL Cool J is bringing the Rock the Bells Festival back to Newark this fall. The November event at Prudential Center will feature performances by Lil' Kim, SWB, and Method Man and Redman as part of the celebration of Hip Hop History Month. Get BIN News Now on demand 24/7 on the iHeartRadio app.
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0: good morning. It's Didi in the morning. Guys, I need to talk to you about some basic life rules to see if you guys are aware of any of them. They say these are basic life rules, and does anybody in here go by any of them? Are you ready? Mm. One of the basic life rules says this: never kick a man when he's already down.
1: Oh, yeah.
2: Yeah, absolutely.
0: Y'all believe in that, too?
1: Oh, yeah.
2: Yes, big league.
0: Y'all don't throw salt in the wound when somebody's down?
2: Nah. Unless I really don't care for you.
0: That's real?
2: If I really don't care for you, I'll be like, yeah, I told you.
0: You gonna throw some salt in that wound?
2: Boy. I'm talking about the side where it pours.
1: Don't do it. Reconsider.
0: Another basic life rule, they said, dress well, no matter what the occasion is.
1: No.
0: Is that true?
1: No.
0: You know, nah, y'all don't care about that?
2: Not all the way, yeah.
1: Yeah, I'd rather be comfortable. Me I'm too. So sorry. Yeah. I much rather be comfortable.
2: Because my occasion is going to the grocery store now. I ain't finna iron nothing. Right. Tell you that now.
0: You walk up in there just wrinkled.
2: Yeah. Boy.
1: I ain't gonna lie to you. I'm taking a step further. If we going to a wedding or a funeral, I might have some basketball shorts on.
2: Damn.
1: I might have some basketball shorts on.
2: At a funeral?
1: Man.
0: Damn, Trey.
1: Look, I'm trying to be comfortable.
0: Trey, like, I ran up here real quick before I went and did this layup.
1: Yeah, for real.
2: Right. Shut up. Trey gonna be like, hey, he don't see me.
0: But I'm here. My presence matters. They said, don't make fun of your friend in front of his kids.
1: Oh, no. Nah. Well, me and the kids make fun of him with
0: us. That's a basic life rule.
1: With each other. Yeah. No.
2: Especially when the daddy walk off and look at your dad.
0: They said, listen, nod, and most of all, make eye contact with everyone.
1: Yeah.
0: See, I don't like eye contact.
1: Why?
0: I don't like people. They say the eyes are the window to the soul. I don't want everybody knowing my soul.
1: Nah.
0: You don't need to look at me straight. And let me tell you something else. I look at you dead in your eyes for too long. Y'all going to fall in love.
1: Pause.
2: Nah.
0: Okay, no.
2: Not with that goatee.
1: Not at all.
0: Can't believe you see it.
2: I see the outline.
0: All right, here's another one. Never take credit for the work you didn't do.
1: Facts.
2: Nah, that's a big fact right there. Yeah, don't do that.
0: You know what? I had a boss who used to do that with me.
1: Really?
0: Oh, he used to take credit for everything. Everything about what I did in life, he took credit for. I was like, I ain't do nothing, huh?
1: It shows a lack of integrity when you do something like that. Mm-hmm. I don't like that at all.
0: Mm-hmm. Don't take out your phone during a conversation.
1: Cap.
0: What? You do that?
1: Yes.
0: Damn.
1: Sometimes I'm referring back to the phone in the conversation. Hold on, let me show you real quick. I got to show you this meme. Hold on, let me show you. So, yeah, you're going to pull the phone out sometime.
0: Okay. All right, here's another one they said. These are some basic life rules. Never insult the cooking when you're the guest. Don't go to nobody's house and you a guest and you start talking about, you need to add more salt to this.
1: Right. Nah, if it's nasty, it's nasty.
0: Yeah, or you got too much pepper in this.
1: Yeah.
0: They say, you know, if you're a guest and somebody, if I invite you over to have my spaghetti, you can't say nothing.
1: Nah, you shouldn't have invited me knowing that spaghetti tastes like this. you should have waited to invite me before you perfected that recipe.
2: You knew what you were doing when you were cooking.
0: All right, don't throw your friend under the bus to impress somebody.
1: Okay, that's a good one.
0: That's a good one, right? That's a basic
1: That's not
0: rule.
1: A real friend. Yeah, mm-hmm. That's a good one.
0: This one I believe, because I have a friend right now who's been staying at the house and she did this and I got mad. I brought home some leftover steak and I come in there and my steak had been cut on and eaten on.
1: Oh, no.
0: What the hell?
1: I know you lying.
0: Yeah, so listen.
2: But that's love right there.
0: No, it ain't. Basic life rule. Never eat the last piece of something you didn't buy.
2: Amen.
0: If you didn't buy it, don't eat the last piece.
2: Amen. I almost put my son out because he bit my damn hamburger.
0: You ain't supposed to do that. If you ain't buy it, you don't eat the last. You understand that.
2: I totally agree with that.
0: Stop telling people more than they need to know, they said. That's a basic life rule.
1: Okay. Yeah.
0: Now, I can't help that. My mama said I always had diarrhea of the mouth.
1: Oh, my God.
0: I tell everything.
1: And then wonder how your business wound up in everybody else's earth.
0: Right. See? I tell everything. I'll be like, what? Yeah. What you want to know? I'm going to tell you the truth. Okay.
1: Here's another.
0: Never shake a hand while sitting down.
1: You know what? I'm big on that one. I stand up. Even when you talking to me, I don't like somebody talking to me and they standing up.
2: Oh, yeah.
1: Yeah.
2: I get that.
1: I'll stand up too. Not out of like, no kind of like macho-ness or nothing like that, but it's just out of respect.
0: All right. Yeah. And then the final basic life rule, never lend money to your family. Just give it because they ain't going to give it back. Just give it.
1: Think about it.
0: Did they ever pay you back?
2: Yeah, they paid me back.
0: Oh, so you'll lend money?
2: Yeah, I'll lend some money.
0: And you be waiting on it?
2: I'll be right there.
0: How many times have they paid you back, family?
2: Family, all the time.
0: Oh, really? You got good family.
2: All the time, yeah. I got lucky.
0: Okay. Mine don't pay back nothing.
1: Yeah. When it comes to my sister, I ain't gonna lie to you, I just give it.
0: Yeah.
1: I'll be like, all right, you can have it. You know what I'm saying?
0: Basic life rules, because again, you're gonna be expecting it back from family and they ain't giving it to you. Right. It could tear up a family, so you might as well just be like, it was a gift.
1: Yeah. Anybody else, though? I'm at the family reunion with it. Hey, you got that money you owe me?
0: Damn, he said the family reunion.
2: Yeah, that's the shirt that's on my family reunion shirt.
1: Facts.
2: You got that?
1: Yeah.
0: All right, just some basic life rules for you this morning, all right? It's Didi in the morning.
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0: It's Didi in the morning on this Wednesday, looking for Trey G to find out what's trending with Trey.
1: Ooh, they say love is in the air, and I ain't talking about JJ Williamson. Do you hear me?
2: Damn.
1: Yeah, they say Kim Kardashian, of all people, has found love with her new bae, Lewis Hamilton.
0: Yeah.
1: You know, he is a Formula One driver, F1 driver.
2: Yeah, sure is.
1: If I'm not mistaken. She's 45, I believe. He's 41. They say that they are truly in love. So in love that they are looking at having baby number 5 for Kim, is what they are saying.
0: Yeah, for him, because I don't think he has any.
1: Yeah, he don't have no kids.
2: Oh, wow. Mm-hmm.
1: Yeah, but for Kim, of course, that'd be baby number 5.
0: Yeah,
1: so they getting pretty serious, Lewis Hamilton and Kim.
0: I can see her and him. They look good together, I have to admit. They look really great together.
1: They say they've been friends for years,
0: too.
1: Yeah,
0: they used to double date, I thought.
1: Oh, did they?
0: I thought I saw pictures of him with his girlfriend who used to be from the Pussycat Dolls.
1: Damn it, man.
0: Nicole Scherzinger, and I saw her and Kanye West with them together.
1: I thought that was just like a pure relationship, pure love, no drama.
0: No, I think they had been around each other before, double dated.
1: Yeah. I can see that. I can definitely understand
0: that. If I'm Kanye, I'd be looking at him sideways. Oh, so when I was out with my wife, you were looking at her?
1: Facts.
0: But they be passing folks around in Hollywood. Y'all
1: know
0: that. All right. Hey, listen. Coming up, here's the deal. We got to get into our dope discussion. Is having no kids after a certain age a red flag when dating?
1: Mm.
0: Kim didn't think that with Lewis Hamilton. He's 41 with no kids.
1: He didn't think that with her, yeah.
0: Okay.
1: As well.
0: All right. We'll get into that discussion on the way. It's Didi in the morning.
3: I'm Bree Wood with BINA's Now. The investigation continues into a shooting at a Robbins, Illinois restaurant that left Black Mayor Darren Bryant with minor injuries. Village spokesman Sean Howard.
4: Fortunately, it was isolated. The mayor wasn't the intended target, and we're just praying for everyone involved.
3: Authorities say the suspected gunman was fatally shot by a private security guard, while a restaurant employee was also wounded. A Black 18-year-old North Carolina woman is facing child abuse and assault charges after authorities say Saisha Jaden Johnson took abortion pills late in her pregnancy and gave birth at home at 31 weeks. The baby survived, and she, along with the baby's father, posted a $1,000 bond with charges pending. And LL Cool J is bringing the Rock the Bells Festival back to Newark this fall. The November event at Prudential Center will feature performances by Lil' Kim, SWV, and Method Man and Redman as part of the celebration of Hip Hop History Month. 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

0: Jay. And I learned a man lost his job at the Waffle House, and he was trying to get the company to go viral, but they went the other way.
1: Yep. Some other things that we found out, you guys. They recalled some more food this morning. I can't remember what now.
2: Oh, God. Yeah. Corned beef. They recalled granola. Mm-hmm. Popsicles Damn. Is the new one.
1: Yeah. Let's see. We also found out that Kim Kardashian and Lewis Hamilton are so in love that she's thinking about having baby number 5 for him.
0: Oh, Come wow. On. And I want to let you know, DD, looking good ain't enough.
1: That's right. We found that out too. Hey, listen, tomorrow on the show, get ready. We got a dope discussion for you. We got cash, laughs, and more. Make sure you meet us right back here on DD in the Morning.
3: I'm Bree Wood with BIN News Now. The investigation continues into a shooting at a Robbins, Illinois restaurant that left Black Mayor Darren Bryant with minor injuries. Village spokesman Sean Howard.
4: Fortunately, it was isolated. The mayor wasn't the intended target, and we're just praying for everyone involved.
3: Authorities say the suspected gunman was fatally shot by a private security guard, while a restaurant employee was also wounded. A Black 18-year-old North Carolina woman is facing child abuse and assault charges after authorities say Saisha Jaden Johnson took abortion pills late in her pregnancy and gave birth at home at 31 weeks. The baby survived, and she, along with the baby's father, posted a $1,000 bond with charges pending. And LL Cool J is bringing the Rock the Bells Festival back to Newark this fall. The November event at Prudential Center will feature performances by Lil' Kim, SWV, and Method Man and Redman as part of the celebration of Hip Hop History Month. Get BIN News Now on demand 24/7 on the iHeartRadio app.
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0: with BIN News Now. The investigation continues into a shooting at a Robbins, Illinois restaurant that left Black Mayor Darren Bryant with minor injuries. Village spokesman Sean Howard.
1: Fortunately, it was isolated. The mayor wasn't the intended target, and we're just praying for everyone involved.
0: Authorities say the suspected gunman was fatally shot by a private security guard, while a restaurant employee was also wounded. A Black 18-year-old North Carolina woman is facing child abuse and assault charges after authorities say Saisha Jaden Johnson took abortion pills late in her pregnancy and gave birth at home at 31 weeks. The baby survived, and she, along with the baby's father, posted a $1,000 bond with charges pending. And LL Cool J is bringing the Rock the Bells Festival back to Newark this fall. The November event at Prudential Center will feature performances by Lil' Kim, SWV, and Method Man and Redman as part of the celebration of Hip Hop History Month. Get BIN News Now on demand 24/7 on the iHeartRadio app.

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0: Say the movie, dog.
1: Now, before I finish, let me just say, I did not come here to show out. Did not come here to impress you. Because to tell you the truth, when I leave here, I'm gone. And I don't care what you think about me. But just remember, when it hits the fan, brother, whether it's next year, 10 years, 20 years from now,

0: I'm Amber Payton with BIN News Now. President Trump is pausing planned 50% tariffs on Canada for 3 days, saying the two countries, quote, have a deal, end quote, pending final paperwork.
1: I think it's a very good deal for both parties.
0: Canadian Prime Minister Mark Carney says progress has been made, but more work remains. Mississippi lawmakers are facing pushback over proposed new political maps. At a hearing Tuesday, residents warned redistricting could weaken black political representation and divide communities. Republican leaders say they're gathering public input before possible action this fall. And the race for St. Petersburg, Florida mayor is now between former Governor Charlie Crist and incumbent mayor Ken Welch. Crist led Tuesday's six-candidate primary with about 35% of the vote, while Welch advanced with roughly 21%. The November runoff pits the longtime Florida politician against St. Petersburg's first black mayor. Get BIN News Now on demand 24/7 on the iHeartRadio app.

0: building surrounded. The Baker Boys are about to enter.
1: Hey! Welcome to the Baker Boys Show. Nick V and Eric V. Every day, we're going to sing a song. Sing along if you know the words.

0: wonderful Wednesday. Hump Day here.
1: I'm very excited, Eric V. The news has just dropped. The Lucas Museum restaurant begins taking reservations for September.
0: Nice.
1: If you don't know what we're talking about, the upcoming Lucas Museum of Narrative Arts in Los Angeles. You guys got to go online and take a look at this sucker. It looks like a spaceship about to take off.
0: It definitely looks like a spaceship.
1: we'll talk about it. Let's go. Get your tickets.
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20: All right, he touched our heart as young children. It just sounds terrible, right? Let's talk about George Lucas, the mind of George Lucas, who created Star Wars, correct, and off of that created so many technologies and ingenuities that made movies what they are.
21: Yeah.
20: Like there would have been no E.T., no Jurassic Park, no Poltergeist, but now he's bringing a museum to the world, which is going to be incredible.
21: Now we got a sneak peek online and all of the art pieces are covered up, you know, because, because they're just waiting for the grand opening. 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
21: Yes, so start saving now. So
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20: Whatever you want to do.
21: Making it easy for all the Star Wars fans.
20: What if they have like green hot dogs, little green hot dogs like Yoda's?
21: No, but they do have lobster corn dogs. So it's set to open on 22nd of September in Exposition Park. Now, that's both the museum and the restaurant. We hope to see you there. There's your Baker Buzz.

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3: So if somebody ever made you upset, totally upset, and you wanted to send them something anonymously just because, you didn't like how they made you feel or something like that,
4: right.
3: Gary Vee has a solution.
4: All right. So there's a website called poopsenders.com.
3: Yeah.
4: So you can randomly pick somebody and you could mail it to them. Like, this is actual poop.
3: Smell mail?
4: Yeah. Pretty much. And they have different types of poop. Oh. They have gorilla poop.
3: What?
4: They have like horse poop.
3: Okay.
4: They have all this stuff, but they send it to them anonymously. And inside the poop, There's a directional letter on it that says, if you want to find out who sent you this poop, you have to put your finger in there. You got to put your hand in there.
3: That's terrible.
4: And when you go there, pick out the letter or whatever is in there.
3: Yep.
4: It says you've been pooped on, but it doesn't actually tell you who it is. But it's pretty hilarious because it's all anonymous. But somebody is getting paid to mail out poop to people out there.
3: So I would love to send poop to my Karen and to my Ken.
4: Yeah, see?
3: Those people recently tried to make my life a misery, but I succeeded outside of them, Eric V. I'm doing okay.
4: Live with light, Nick V.
3: What'd you say?
4: Live with light.
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0: coming up on this wonderful Wednesday, we got a dummy of the day around the corner.
1: 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She dies in a car crash after smashing a religious statue to see if she'd be cursed.
0: What?
1: She died. Damn. Dummy of the day.

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17: It's time for...
18: You are so dumb. You are really dumb.
19: People will go through crazy lengths to try to prove their case. Case in point, right here. We're talking about the dummy of the day that was trying to do what?
20: Well, she's a famous, popular Chinese ghost hunting influencer. Oh, she's an influencer. She died in a car crash about a year after going viral for smashing a religious statue to test whether she would be cursed.
19: Uh-oh.
20: I don't know why you guys are messing with the unseen world.
19: Yeah, dude.
20: You don't even understand it, but you want to make clicks. You want to get people to pay attention to you. Well, guess what? Now we're talking about you. Unfortunately, 24 years old, built a following of more than 1.3 million fans with videos of ghost hunts, abandoned buildings, and challenges that poke at folk beliefs.
19: Wow.
20: She was later a passenger in a rideshare vehicle, she wasn't even driving, that crashed in southern China.
19: It was probably a ghost that took over the wheel.
20: It was. It was a Waymo, probably. Yeah. The doctors fought for weeks to save her before she died. Is it wrong to call her the dummy of the day when she's not even here anymore?
19: Yeah, I don't know if we should do that.
20: The dead dummy of the day?
19: Oh, man.
20: Ouch!

0: We are the Baker Boys. This is your wonderful Wednesday.
1: 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This person was getting robbed over and over and over, so he decided to set a trap himself.
0: Right.
1: We're going to tell you what he did.
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3: Now, if you're not receiving any help from your local police officers or your sheriff's department or something like that, there's only one thing to do. That's to take matters into your own hands to prove your case.
4: Right. After being targeted by thieves multiple times in just 1 month, a frustrated homeowner decided to set his own trap. With the help of his neighbors, he caught the suspects red-handed. Ooh. But instead of calling the cops, he decided to dish out in a very unique justice way.
3: What?
4: He wrapped them in heavy tape.
3: Yes.
4: Dressed them up as Tinky Winky the Teletubbies.
3: Oh, yeah.
4: Then forced them to repeat the classic lines on camera.
3: I love it.
4: Before posting it online.
3: Do you know where this was? Because I heard, we talked about a story that happened in Mexico, that there was like a Mexican Batman.
4: Right.
3: That was finding the thieves or something and wrapped them up.
4: Wrapped them up. Yeah. But look at the little video of them.
3: I seen it.
4: And it was like, you know, making them do the lines from the Teletubbies.
3: Whoa.
4: Do you think he went too far?
3: No, this is great.
4: I think it's great.
3: You got to learn some way or another.
4: Yeah.
3: Take matters into your own taping hands.

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0: 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Yes, the Baker Boys.
1: Hey, welcome to the Baker Boys Show. Nick B and Eric B. Every day, we're going to sing a song. Sing along if you know the words.

0: Daily. Thank you for tuning on in. This hour's Make a Buzz.
1: Yeah, I did not see this one coming. Disney and TikTok ink a deal for Disney Vault used by creators.
0: What?
1: What does this mean? We're going to get into it. Who would have thought that TikTok is now big enough to do a deal with Disney?
0: I mean, they're going to be getting residuals right there.
1: Okay.
0: I promise you.
1: Let's talk about it coming up in your Make a Buzz. Wonderful Wednesday.
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21: 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And this is a big deal right here between TikTok and Disney.
22: Yeah, they inked a deal to let creators make shorts using Disney material.
21: This is huge.
22: The videos from participating creators who opt in to the program will be seen both on TikTok and Disney Plus verticals. The deal lets TikTokers offer their creators access to assets from the Disney's vault, and characters will come from the Disney and their brand extensions like Pixar, Marvel, Star Wars effects, and more.
21: Man, I mean, all these creators are doing stuff without access to this because there's, you know, copyright infringement and stuff like that. Now this is just giving them the freedom to be able to use this stuff.
22: But they have to opt in.
21: Well, of course they have to opt in.
22: Well, just read the fine
21: lines. It's like 50 pages of fine lines. Nobody's going to read it.
22: But they're going to use your product. They're using your content.
21: Right.
22: Probably without, you know, paying you anything.
21: Well, they ain't got to pay you because you use their stuff. That's how it works.
22: All right, creators, go and do your thing. Can't wait to see what you come up with.
21: Use me, I'll use you.
22: And there's your Make a Buzz.

0: I got to warn you guys out there, if you happen to be a weed smoker or a cannabis guy, right?
1: Yeah.
0: You don't want to do this in Texas.
1: No, it's
0: over. I promise you.
1: Texas is going hard on
0: jail time you could face in Texas for possessing weed. This is wild.
1: What happened? We're going backwards already.

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1: 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It's bold. It's flavorful.
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4: Now, it wasn't too long ago that states across the entire United States of America were passing laws
5: right.
4: to allow people to use cannabis for recreational use. No longer, back in the day, you used to have a doctor's card or something
5: medicinal.
4: Like that.
5: Medicinal, yeah.
4: Yeah, for medicinal use. And then all of the states suddenly started passing these laws. But now it looks like Texas is going backwards.
5: Well, Texas has always been different. You already know that.
4: Oh, yeah.
5: They beat to their own drum. All right. Texas began enforcing the rules that reclassified Delta 8, Delta 10, THC, and other hemp-derived THC compounds as a Schedule 1 substance, a change that came from the governor's office rather than legislature.
4: Huh.
5: All right, so they're basically saying if you're caught with a certain amount of weed or whatever, you could carry a potential 2 to 20 years in prison.
4: What are y'all doing out there? Come on.
5: This is including like a 4-ounce bag of THC gummies.
4: No.
5: Treat it as 113 grams.
4: No layovers in Texas for me anymore. It's
5: a
4: wrap.
5: I'm telling you, bro.